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0: What's going on, Lots of Lucy?
1: Karen,
0: yo, we gonna jam today, y'all.
1: What are we doing?
0: Don't stop. 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Don't stop.
1: Stop.
0: Yeah.
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0: 悦盛地产，专注高端，专心造好房。悦盛十五载与新时代同步，从帝王豪宅到文脉雅宅，再到高铁核心商务区，坐拥城市封面，以枢纽脉络接轨世界，百年悦盛润泽万家。
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6: This song goes out to all the special people in my heart, but that one person that matters the most, you know who you are. Doesn't matter for now, doesn't matter later, all I gotta do is make that call. Turn around, there you are. And so to you from the bottom of my heart, I wanna say one thing. Thank you.